0: Kentucky.
1: Live the wood life with Woodstock Bourbon and Cola. 18 plus, drink responsibly.
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tonight. Mix 106.3, wrapping up today's 3 at 3, which has been about music releases on this day over the years. We started in 1997 with one of the big tracks to come from Backstreet's Back, which was an album from the Backstreet Boys, obviously. The second song was on an album called Say Chic. Yeah, La Freak by Chic went all the way to number one here in Australia, released the album was released on this day in 1978. And that song will still get me up if I ever hear it when I'm out, which is unlikely because I just don't go out anymore. Anyway, and Hey Soul Sister wrapped up our 3 at 3, Train releasing that, I guess you could call it a comeback single, on this day in 2009. Another 3 at 3 again tomorrow. Got a great birthday to celebrate tomorrow, and we won't hear from just him.

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2: 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Being this tired is fun. It's like you've had four beers, but you haven't. You know what I mean?
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Just Great Music for the drive home at Mix 106.3. G'day, it's Larry here. Well, this story is now about 24 hours old, which in terms of the news cycle, it's ancient. The reels for it only started appearing on social media this morning, which is where I saw it. It concerns the body in the bag story. So a body was thought to have been discovered about 60 k south of Goulburn on Sunday. Police were

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2: Brad, I know that we're supposed to be doing Stripped Back.
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0: Mix 106.3. Christian O'Connell's show. Tonight it is the census. We're doing R1, the alternative census, the senseless census. Time for question number three. As we measure mental capacity. Not just mental capacity, but your unnecessary memory. Because there was a time. There was a time when our minds would have to remember phone numbers.
1: I couldn't even go there.
2: We're really testing mental capacity today.
1: The
0: word. We had to hold phone numbers. Do you remember your landline?
2: Yeah.
0: Your mum and dad's number?
2: It was a matter of life and death.
0: Yep. Mm. So what phone numbers can you still recite from memory? It might be TV and radio jingles as well. Please don't text us actual phone numbers of friends or personal numbers. If it's Dave's number, you can still remember. Just say Dave's number, my mate Dave. Just let us know who. Okay? What's it for you, Patsy? What phone numbers can you still recite from memory?
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